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0: 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Sheppey Scene is an independent news site especially for the Isle of Sheppey and its community.
1: Police are searching for two boys after two ducks were found dead and several ducklings injured in what is believed to have been a catapult attack in Sheerness. The incident happened at the Fleet Waterway. Sheerness Town Council has condemned the cruelty, describing the deaths as horrific and completely unnecessary. Police Inspector Julia Bassendale says officers are trying to identify two boys, aged between 12 and 14, both with dark hair, who were seen wearing grey t-shirts and shorts. Anyone with information is urged to contact Kent Police. Meanwhile, the Festival of Sheppey is now underway, following its official launch at the Bell and Lion in Sheerness. Guests included local MP Kevin McKenna, current and former mayors, and representatives from parish and town councils across the island. Festival highlights have already included a sold-out performance of Great Expectations by Gerald Dickens, the great-great-grandson of Charles Dickens. The programme continues throughout the month, with live music, workshops, talks, walks, film screenings, and the Follow the Sun bike ride. Full details can be found at Sheppey Scene. And organisers of a separate family event planned for Barton's Point in August are considering a name change. The island's Rotary Club fears its original title, the Sheppey Festival, could be confused with the Festival of Sheppey. Members are now choosing from dozens of alternative names ahead of the event on August the 30th.
0: 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For more detailed bulletins, please visit Sheppey Scene on Facebook.
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0: And remain inclusive for all.

I wonder if you're lonesome tonight. You know, someone said the world's a stage and each must play a part. Fate had me playing in love with you as my sweetheart. Act one was where we met. I loved you at first glance. You read your lines so cleverly and never missed a cue. Then came act two. You seemed to change. You acted strange. And why, I've never known. Honey, you lied when you said you loved me. And I had no cause to doubt you. But I'd rather go on hearing your lies than to go on living without you. Now the stage is bare, and I'm standing there with emptiness all around. And if you won't come back to me, then they can bring the curtain down.

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It's all.

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0: Sheppey FM local news burst is brought to you by Sheppey Scene. Sheppey Scene is an independent news site especially for the Isle of Sheppey and its community.
1: Police are searching for two boys after two ducks were found dead and several ducklings injured in what is believed to have been a catapult attack in Sheerness. The incident happened at the Fleet Waterway. Sheerness Town Council has condemned the cruelty, describing the deaths as horrific and completely unnecessary. Police Inspector Julia Bassendale says officers are trying to identify two boys, aged between 12 and 14, both with dark hair, who were seen wearing grey t-shirts and shorts. Anyone with information is urged to contact Kent Police. Meanwhile, the Festival of Sheppey is now underway, following its official launch at the Bell and Lion in Sheerness. Guests included local MP Kevin McKenna, current and former mayors, and representatives from parish and town councils across the island. Festival highlights have already included a sold-out performance of Great Expectations by Gerald Dickens, the great-great-grandson of Charles Dickens. The programme continues throughout the month, with live music, workshops, talks, walks, film screenings, and the Follow the Sun bike ride. Full details can be found at Sheppey Scene. And organisers of a separate family event planned for Barton's Point in August are considering a name change. The island's Rotary Club fears its original title, the Sheppey Festival, could be confused with the Festival of Sheppey. Members are now choosing from dozens of alternative names ahead of the event on August the 30th.
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2: If you're thinking that my life is a hoot and a holler, from the start of the day to the dark of the night, and that it's ringing like a bell that you only want to follow, better trust me when I say I'm just trying to get it right. Still I think about myself as a lucky old dreamer,

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0: Now, playing the best from the 60s to the 90s. 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
2: Goodness gracious me, is it that time again? 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Why not? Let's kick off with the two fills.
0: These are the analog years. David Cloak.

I was at school in the 1980s, we'd say, God, that track's Will Steel. And he said some very old things back there. Hi, this is David Cloak. Welcome to the Analogue Years, kicking off in fine style with two 80s classics. Earth, Wind & Fire meeting Genesis, namely Phil Bailey and Phil Collins, with their UK and Ireland number one, Easy Lover. And they're a song that was originally released in 1983 as a 12-inch. The B-side was an instrumental version of that called The Beach. And got to number 9 of that year, stay 38 weeks in the charts. That was the 1988 version, which got to number 3. And unbelievably, re-released as well in 1995, got to number 17. For New Order and Blue Monday on the Analogue Years, playing McFadden and Whitehead.

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We call them the analog years, with McFadden and Whitehead, their signature tune. Ain't no stopping us now, if I can remember it myself. Got some number five and Love's Unkind. Donna Summer back in 1977 got to number three.

0: That was her first hit in 1987, got to number 17. A bit of a prelude before she just conquered the universe with Nothing Compares to You. The Analog Years play Sinead O'Connor and Mandinka.
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1: These are the analog years.

with one common connection. Well, there is, honestly. Hear me out. Village People, YMCA, from New York City, got to number one practically everywhere in 1978. Also from the Big Apple, The Crystals, To Do Rom Rom, 1963, number five. Status Quo, classic, Down Down, number one, 1975. The aforementioned connection is a very obvious one. If you put any of those songs on at a wedding disco, you'll get some clown of an uncle getting up onto the dance floor and making a complete burk of himself. It's true, isn't it? It is true. I know, I'm one of those uncles. The analogue is agesradio.com. Great songs from a great era of music. Here's Echo and the Bunnymen now.

0: 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These are the songs you would have heard on AM and FM radio sets up and down the country, in fact, around the world, I'm sure. We call them the analog years. I'm David Cloak with a number three 1984 hit from their album Lament. It's Ultravox and Dancing with Tears in My Eyes. And Echo and the Bunnymen. It was their only single from their 1985 compilation, Songs to Learn and Sing. Bring on the dances, dancing horses. Got to number 21.
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first from Eat to the Beat for Blondie and Dreaming, got to number two in 1979, and David Watts, which was the B-side of Autumn Almanac, which got to number three in 1967. Apparently, it was about an old school chum who had somewhat of a charmed life. We all know one of those, don't we? We'll end this.

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1995, there were the analog years. Great songs you heard on AM and FM radio. We celebrate the best of them from 1960 to 1995. I'm David Cloak with New York City's Delight, and Groove is in the Heart. That's number two, their only top 20 hit in the UK in 1990. And from Aberdeen, The Shaman, the first of four successive top 10 hits. Move Any Mountain, 1991, got to number four as the analog years takes you to 1987. Cutting Crew, and One for the Mockingbird.

0: song, in my view, that quite rightly got to number one in 1981. Cover of John Lennon's Jealous Guy. It's Roxy Music. And before that, Ralph Tresvant. Haven't heard that in ages. Sensitivity, only UK hit, number 18, 1990. You may remember that he was the lead singer of New Edition, with Bobby Brown in there as well. Remember Candy Girl? I'll have to dig that out sometime. Very talented singer, songwriter, record producer and actor. Comes from Boston. And I think for me, the acting highlight of his career was appearing in Knight Rider in 1988.
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simply playing great songs from 1960 to 1995, ahead of the launch of digital radio in the UK. We call them the analog years, and some wonderful 60s nostalgia. He Ain't Heavy, He's My Brother, one of 94 singles, yes, 94 singles, from the Hollies, that got to number 3 in 1969, before that signature tune from the McCoys, and Hang On Sloopy, at number 1 in the US, number 5 in the UK, 1965. David Cloak here, inviting you to email me. Tell me what you think about the analog years. Love to hear from you. 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Taking you to 1985 now. And Tears for Fears.

0: songs on the radio. These are the Analog Years. I'm David Clegg with Tears for Fears, taken from, I think, one of the albums of 1985. Songs from a Big Chair. Everybody Wants to Rule the World got to number two in that year. Re-recorded for Sports Aid in 1986 with a subtly changed title, Everybody Wants to Run the World, and Harry Nilsson III. better known to you and me as Harry Nilsson. Everybody's talking at me. It was his first UK number hit and first number one at 1969, covered by the Beautiful South very, very well in 1994 as well.
1: These are the Analog Years.
0: Let's take you now to 1989 and have a bit of a blast. Well, that was the title of the album, His Americanos.

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And check this out about decades and dates. Noel Coward penned that song in 1932. Dinah Washington sung the song in 1961, but Mad About the Boy did not chart, and it was only a low charter until 1992. And that was all due, yes, you've guessed it, to a jeans advert.

in the day, 1988. That was her first single that got to number 7 in the UK. My One Temptation. As we conclude another edition of the Analog Years, this is David Clope. Thanks very much for your company. I'll leave you with a couple of early 90s classics. Cece Peniston, follow up to Finally. We've got a love thing on the way after Kathy Dennis and Touch Me.

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and welcome to the Sheppey FM Sunday Church Show. My name's Matt Spockier, and I'm from the Good News Church in Sheerness. It's so good to have you with us today. We're going to spend a bit of time together with some songs of worship. We'll hear some scripture, we'll reflect on it, and we'll have a time of prayer. Before we begin, let's pray together. Heavenly Father, we thank you for this opportunity to spend time together. Although we are scattered and in different places, Lord, your invitation remains the same to draw near to you. And that as we draw near to you, you draw near to us. And we pray, Lord Jesus, that we would know the nearness of your presence as we spend this time together, that we would be aware of your love and your care for our souls. In your name we pray. Amen. We're going to have our first song now. This is called Thanksgiving.

today's passage is from Mark's Gospel, and it's Mark 15, verses 33 to 39. And when the sixth hour had come, there was darkness over the whole land until the ninth hour. And at the ninth hour, Jesus cried with a loud voice, "Eloi, Eloi, lema sabachthani," which means, my God, why have you forsaken me?" And some of the bystanders, hearing it, said, "Behold, he is calling Elijah." And some ran and filled a sponge with sour wine, put it on a reed and gave it to him to drink, saying, "Wait, let us see whether Elijah will come and take him down." And Jesus uttered a loud cry and breathed his last. And the curtain of the temple was torn in two from top to bottom. And when the centurion who stood facing him saw that in this way he breathed his last, he said, "Truly, this man was the Son of God." Now, before we reflect on these verses, we're going to have another song of praise. This one is called Grace Alone.

recently I've been thinking a lot about silence. And in many ways, silence can be a really good thing. I'm learning, or at least trying to learn, that silence can actually be golden. There are so many benefits to spending time in our daily life in silence. It can be a real blessing to us. However, there are moments in which silence can feel quite excruciating. I'm sure we've all experienced social interactions in which there's been an awkward silence. Everyone in the room is feeling quite uncomfortable. There's also a silence that probably frustrates parents and teachers alike. The silence of when you ask a child to do something and they respond with silence. You don't hear a thing. There's another silence, which actually I find incredibly difficult. The silence that comes as my wife doesn't answer the phone when I'm in Tesco, full of questions about the shopping list. Ringing her, knowing that I need her to say something, I need an answer, but she's saying nothing in reply. This kind of silence leaves you feeling abandoned and alone. In this passage, in these verses that I just read out, Jesus experienced something of this on the cross. Jesus has spent his entirety of his life in relationship with the Father. Before they created the world, they've always been together in relationship and friendship. Jesus has always had the heart and the ear of the Father. He's always spoken to God the Father. And he's always heard the reply. Yet there's this moment on the cross in which Jesus cries out. And for the first time ever, he hears silence. Jesus says, "Why have you forsaken me?" The word forsaken means to be left behind, to be deserted. And it's no surprised that as the moment

on the cross in which Jesus is taken on the full weight of the sin of the world, suddenly there is quiet from heaven. In this moment, Jesus becomes forsaken. For the first time ever, there is silence in the relationship between the Son and the Father, a momentary experienced forsakenness. Because what was happening here was Jesus was taking upon himself the full weight of the curse of sin. The Bible is very, very clear that we have all, like sheep, have gone astray, that the heart of every human is born and its natural disposition is rebellion against God and God's ways. And that's what the Bible calls sin. Despite our sin, God loves us, and God made a plan. He was making a way for us to be saved from our sin and no longer live in separation from him because of our rebellion, but live in restored relationship and friendship with him. And the way that that was to happen is through Christ the Son. The penalty of sin's rebellion had to be paid, but none could pay the price, for there was no one who ever lived who was perfect and who was without sin. Enter Jesus, the perfect, spotless Lamb of heaven, who, although he knew no sin, he became sin, giving his life as a sacrifice to bear the full weight of humanity's sin and shame, so that whoever believes and trusts in him would receive a full pardon for sin, because he had paid the price. On the cross, Jesus experienced forsakenness. He experienced a momentary separation as he took upon the sin of the world, so that all who trust in him could know forever life with God. For all who enter life with God through Jesus, our great hope is this: nothing can separate us from his love. Nothing at all. Meaning that for all who enter into forever life with God can rest assured of the Father's promise to never leave us or forsake us. There may be a moment in your life right now where your experience, it feels like there's silence from heaven. You're trying to chat to God and it doesn't feel like he's answering. Jesus knows what that feels like. But the amazing thing was, is that although it seemed like God was not there, he was so present. And we see that in the resurrection. Through this silence, God was doing something far greater than what we could ever imagine. And it was for the joy set before him that Christ endured everything on the cross, so that he may become the way, the truth, and the life, so that we could enter relationship with him. And that's his invitation to you today. We're now going to listen to our next song of praise, and I invite you just to carry on reflecting on this. This is called Power of the Cross.

We're now going to spend a time of prayer together. Feel free to amen with me as I pray, or you may want to use this time to bring your own prayers to Jesus. But let us pray. Heavenly Father, I pray for those of us who are listening today who feel like we are in a season of silence. I pray just that in this moment, Lord, that you would remind us of your nearness, and that your presence would be so divinely present to us right now. Lord, I pray that you would give us faith to endure this season of quiet, knowing that you are a God who does great things, that your ways are good, your ways are higher than our ways, even when we don't understand it and we don't see it. Lord, give us grace to trust you. Lord, I pray for those of us who are in a season in which we cannot see what you are doing. Give us faith. Give us strength to endure. Lord, I pray for those who feel abandoned and alone. Lord, I thank you that your word says that you are the good shepherd who would leave the 99 sheep to go in search and rescue the one missing one. And I pray, Lord Jesus, that for everyone listening, Lord Jesus, that they would know the love of the good shepherd. I pray for those who are in seasons of affliction and suffering. I pray that we may know and experience the reality of your loving comfort, your tender care of our souls. I pray for those who feel like they are doubting today. I pray for the gift of faith. Holy Spirit, come again and reveal the truth of Christ to our hearts and mind. Lord, I pray for those who are relationally lost from families and friends through hurt and breakdown. Lord, I just pray that you would bring healing to hearts and bring healing to relationships. Lord, we thank you for the truth of your word, that we do not need to fear, for you are with us. Lord, I pray that across Sheppey, the nation and the nations, soul after soul, will find peace in friendship with you. And lastly, Lord, I pray that for every listener today, that they would hear your voice, your tender whisper in the night, that they would hear your call to come, to know you and to enjoy life with you and life to the full in this life, and the eternal life to come. In your name we pray. Amen. We're now going to have our final song of praise. This is Behold the Lamb.

0: Thank you so much for joining us today. If you've got any questions about the Christian faith and Jesus, then please do get in touch with us at the Good News Church. We've got a Facebook page and a website. You can say hello and pop your questions, or even get in touch with the radio show. If there's a particular question that you would like to ask about Jesus and the Christian faith, then get in touch with us at the show, and I'd love to look at that one week when I do my next show. So don't stay silent, get in touch. All that's left for me is to say goodbye and God bless.
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1: 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Sheppey Scene is an independent news site, especially for the Isle of Sheppey and its community.
2: Police are searching for two boys after two ducks were found dead and several ducklings injured in what is believed to have been a catapult attack in Sheerness. The incident happened at the Fleet Waterway. Sheerness Town Council has condemned the cruelty, describing the deaths as horrific and completely unnecessary. Police Inspector Julia Bassendale says officers are trying to identify two boys aged between 12 and 14, both with dark hair, who were seen wearing grey t-shirts and shorts. Anyone with information is urged to contact Kent Police. Meanwhile, the Festival of Sheppey is now underway, following its official launch at the Bell and Lion in Sheerness. Guests included local MP Kevin McKenna, current and former mayors, and representatives from parish and town councils across the island. Festival highlights have already included a sold-out performance of Great Expectations by Gerald Dickens, the great-great-grandson of Charles Dickens. The programme continues throughout the month, with live music, workshops, talks, walks, film screenings, and the Follow the Sun bike ride. Full details can be found at Sheppey Scene. And organisers of a separate family event planned for Barton's Point in August are considering a name change. The island's Rotary Club fears its original title, the Sheppey Festival, could be confused with the Festival of Sheppey. Members are now choosing from dozens of alternative names ahead of the event on August the 30th.
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4: This is God's plan, he said it to me. An angel I have aside in my bed in a dream, singing, you don't know where you're yet to achieve, and you're destined for something you would never believe. Now the garden's same size as Adam and Eve's. I got trees, a forest, you better believe. For the bass and the treble, I treble the fee. I can't wish my ex the best, she would end up with me. How can I sleep when there's money to get with the team? You disrespect the 16, your head on the beam. 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

My mum told me what my name really means and the powers just kicked in. 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Thinking I was keeping it balanced, I was even embarrassed. Selling CDs in Paris, but this music gave me everything I need in a marriage. I can't speed sideways on grind, jungle or garage, when I know there's the reason we

0: D'Angelo's David, and anytime you mention me in a statement, you better know that it's
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2: Sheppey FM Local News Burst is brought to you by Sheppey Scene. Sheppey Scene is an independent news site, especially for the Isle of Sheppey and its community.
3: Police are searching for two boys after two ducks were found dead and several ducklings injured in what is believed to have been a catapult attack in Sheerness. The incident happened at the Fleet Waterway. Sheerness Town Council has condemned the cruelty, describing the deaths as horrific and completely unnecessary. Police Inspector Julia Bassendale says officers are trying to identify two boys aged between 12 and 14, both with dark hair, who were seen wearing grey t-shirts and shorts. Anyone with information is urged to contact Kent Police. Meanwhile, the Festival of Sheppey is now underway, following its official launch at the Bell and Lion in Sheerness. Guests included local MP Kevin McKenna, current and former mayors, and representatives from parish and town councils across the island. Festival highlights have already included a sold-out performance of Great Expectations by Gerald Dickens, the great-great-grandson of Charles Dickens. The programme continues throughout the month, with live music, workshops, talks, walks, film screenings, and the Follow the Sun bike ride. Full details can be found at Sheppey Scene. And organisers of a separate family event planned for Barton's Point in August are considering a name change. The island's Rotary Club fears its original title, the Sheppey Festival, could be confused with the Festival of Sheppey. Members

We love the tens, the era when selfies were made easy, hashtags ruled, and Spotify took over with great music like this.

0: 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If you would like more information on his services, come into Luke Allam Funeral Directors at 8 Broadway, Sheerness, or call 01795 669534. 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
2: If you're caring for someone receiving a repeat prescription, they could be storing up medicine they don't use or need. 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So don't be afraid to check their medication. Encourage them to only order what they need and take any that's not being used back to their local pharmacy for safe disposal. 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
3: Good afternoon. Gloomy, but at least it's not raining. The day will be largely dry and cloudy, although there will be a few glimpses of sunshine too. In the evening, thick cloud will spread in from the west. Tonight we'll see more in the way of cloud with some patchy rain, although it may be light during the second part of the night. Pollution is low today, UV is in the mid-range, and the pollen is high. There's a moderate breeze from the southwest around about 15 to 16 miles per hour, steady through the rest of the afternoon into the evening. Humidity is 66%, visibility is good. The temperature is around 18 to 19 degrees at the moment, dropping down as we go into the evening to 17, so still quite mild. Tide information for you, we had low tide at 11:29 and the high tide is coming at 5:41, which is around about 5 metres.

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do, it's another month. It's the first Sunday of the month. That means it's time for Super Soul Sunday. Well, hello, I'm Mick Terry, your regular host of the show, and we play lots of old Motown soul, including some Northern soul and some ska and reggae from way back when. So if that's your bag, then you're in for a treat this afternoon. Hope your Sunday's going well. As I said, it's a bit gloomy out there, but I'll brighten things up with the music, hopefully.

whatever you have planned this afternoon, take Chef FM with you. Of course, we're on DAB now as well. So that's a bonus, and also gets us out further as well. Going to start, as we always do, with a couple of Motown classics. Ones you may not have heard, because they weren't big hits over here in the UK anyway. We're going to start with Martha and the Vandellas. And the song is called... What's it called? Come and Get These Memories. And that's what this show's all about. Well, the wrong one's coming. I don't know why.

You can't trust technology, can you? I put that one in, the Martha and the Vandellas track, and it decided to play something else instead. But a great song there from 1972. That's Jimmy James and a Northern Soul favourite called A Man Like Me. Well, A Man Like Me is playing music between now and 4 o'clock for you. And if you're going over to or going down to the Classic Car Show in a Sheppey Sports Club on Queenborough Road, then don't forget to go and say hello to our roadshow crew. And the same if you're over at the Kent Police Swell Community Day over in Gore Court, Sitting Bourne at the Apple Yard Sports Ground. We're over there as well. So go and say hello to them and then maybe they'll play your request. I mean, maybe, of course they will. You know, we're good people like that. All right, let's see if we can get that one to play for you. Martha and the Vandellas from 1963, very early hit for them. Come and get these memories.

Great music there from the Marvelettes, 1964, and As Long As He's Mine. And of course, remembering Gladys Catherine Houlton, who was a member of that group, was born on May the 30th, 1945. Sadly, left us towards the end of January 2011. The first successful Motown girl group, they were. Great music from them. And let's move on to a gentleman who was big in the soul genre, Jonathan Harrison Taylor, or Johnny Harrison Taylor, born on May the 5th, 1934. Left us on the 31st of May 2000. He was born in Crawfordsville, Arkansas. American recording artist who performed a wide variety of genres from blues, rhythm and blues, soul and gospel to pop, doo-wop and disco as well. He was initially successful at Stax Records, where the number one R&B hits Who's Making Love, Jody's Got Your Girl and Gone, and I Believe in You, You Believe in Me. And also, he had a US number one on the pop charts with Disco Lady back in the 70s. He was inducted into the Blues Hall of Fame in 2022. Johnny Taylor here with one of the songs I just mentioned, Who's Making Love?

Yes, indeed. Great, great soul song there from 1968 from Johnny Taylor. And 2 years before that, the number one in the American charts was a great soul classic from Percy Sledge.

It hit the charts here in the UK back in the 1980s when it was re-released on the back of you'd being used in an advert on TV. Yes, great, great song, When a Man Loves a Woman. We've had one Northern Soul song from, who was it, Jimmy James, that's it. How about this one, Donnie Burdick, Michigan-based soul singer active in the late 60s and early 70s. His work, particularly the song Barry Track, has been embraced by the British Northern Soul movement, certainly has. And here is that song for you.

got the slice of a rocksteady there for you from 1968, The Cables, Jamaican rocksteady reggae vocal trio led by Keeble Drummond. I recorded for the Studio One label back in the late 60s, and that one, Baby Why. And we don't just give you one reggae song, we give you two. We certainly do. And how about this one? From the Flames, a highly influential Jamaican vocal group active during the 60s and 70s, formed by the legendary roots reggae singer Alton Ellis. The band helped shape the island's rocksteady sound. Their smooth vocal harmonies laid the foundation for modern reggae music. And when Ellis left for a solo career, Winston Jarrett took over, leading the band. This one from 1964, it is Broadway Jungle.

0: reggae, rocksteady, or even ska, like you heard there. You'll hear them all on this show, certainly Super Soul Sunday, and I will be back with some more great music, starting with some Motown from the Contours, after these important messages.
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More reggae, more Motown for you now. This one was the second single issued by the Jackson 5 in early 1970 and become a big hit all around the world, particularly here and in America. It's easy as ABC.

Get out, girl!

sort of superstar he was going to become back then in 1970. Michael Jackson and his brothers, of course, there with ABC. Just over a week or so back on the 28th of May, was the birthday of a legend of soul music who started her career along with her backing group. And in the 1950s, signed to Motown in the early 50s, left there in the early 70s, and had many, many more hits when they signed to Buddha Records. I'm talking about Gladys Maria Knight, American singer and actress. She recorded hits through the 60s, 70s, and 80s with her family group, the Pips, which included her brother, Merrill Bubba Knight, and cousins William Guest and Edward Patton. She won seven Grammy Awards, four as a solo artist and three with the Pips, and is often referred to as the Empress of Soul. Yes, you're not kidding. And we've got two tracks to play for you, starting with one of the songs that she recorded at Buddha Records and was a big, big hit around the world, The Best Thing That Ever Happened to Me.

Seaside Bar, formerly known as the Beach Bar, are giving away a £20 voucher to a different winner every week to spend in their bar or restaurant. Simply listen out for the question or visit the Sheppey FM Facebook page, then text your name and answer to 07938 221 617. The winner each week will be selected from a live prize draw at 11:20 a.m. on our youth show. Good luck, everyone!

one of their first big major hits there, Gladys Knight and the Pips. A song written by the great Johnny Otis, recorded in 1961 by Gladys and the boys, and released on the VJ label. Actually recorded for the Hunt Torn label, but they sold the masters to VJ, and VJ Records released it. And it was the first top 10 hit on the Billboard Hot 100 for the group, and it went to number one in the R&B charts as well in America. Great, great song there, called Every Beat of My Heart. Great Gladys Knight. And one of my favourite bands, soul bands, of the 1970s, and I had the pleasure to go and see them as well at London Palladium when they toured over here in the late 70s, were the Stylistics. And this is just great. Every one of their songs is just great. This is Betcha by Golly Well.

Shivers Down the Spine, a wonderful song, and Russell Tompkins Jr. on lead vocals, Stylistics from the 70s. Now you've heard a little promo for a quiz, well, not a quiz, it was kind of a quiz, it was we were asking a question, and you were going into a draw to win a £20 voucher to spend at the Seaside Pub up there in Minster, either in their restaurant or their bar. But we've made it even simpler now, because it's no question. All you've got to do is text to the number I'll give you with your details, and we'll put you into a draw, and you could win that £20 voucher. So all you've got to do is text us 07938 221617. That's 07938 221617. And with your details, and we'll put you into a draw, which will be drawn on the youth show next Saturday, or every Saturday, around about 11:20. And if you're the lucky person, you win that £20 voucher. It's as easy as that, isn't it? Let's stay with the soul music, because this is Super Soul Sunday. Here are the OJs. Be My Girl.

That's a Northern Soul favourite there from the mid-60s, of course. Little Anthony and the Imperials. And Better Use Your Head. Got some reggae for you now, also from 66. These are the Rulers with Copacetic.

0: Sheppey FM is always supporting our local community by sharing information on the latest events and activities across the Isle of Sheppey. 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
1: It certainly is. Castle Connections have a bedazzling night. Yes, you fancy that? Come along and bling it up. A cup and a mirror and a compact mirror, it says here. All materials provided. This is on the 26th of June, so a couple of weeks' time. 6 p.m. till 8 p.m. It'll cost you £12 per person, and booking is essential due to the number of people that they can take. The number is 01795 661277. That's 661277. Good afternoon night at Castle Connections, June the 26th, 6 p.m. till 8 p.m. £12.50 for that one. Together for Luana. Sarcoma Cancer Awareness Fund Day happening at the Cart Club in St George's Avenue here in Sheerness on Saturday 27th of June, running from 11 a.m. until 4 p.m. So yes, contact the Cart Club if you want to know more about that. Together for Luana Sarcoma Cancer Awareness Fund Day, lots of great things going on there. And the following day, which is the 28th, there's a charity football match with all the proceeds going to Men Talk UK. It's a DS Smith versus MKE. It's at Sheppey United's FC Stadium, which of course is St Peter's Close Halfway, a home stadium as it's known. Tickets are £2 per person, under 12s go free. The gates will open at 12 noon. There'll be food and drink available on the day, and the kickoff will be at 1 p.m. It's a charity football match with money going to Men Talk UK on Sunday the 28th of June at Sheppey United's ground in Queenborough Road.
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Lots of classic soul and reggae and ska, like you just heard there. They were the Scatterlights, of course, a great ska band, played on lots of different recordings as well as making lots of music themselves. But the credits go to Roy Richards, who was a pioneering Jamaican singer, drummer and harmonica player, blind since birth. He was celebrated in Jamaica as the Jamaican version of Stevie Wonder, says here. He recorded major ska and rock steady hits in the 60s and 70s, working closely with legendary producers Coxone Dodd at the Studio One Studios there in Jamaica. That song was just called Contact. Yes, Roy Rogers there. Roy Richards. Roy Rogers, he's a cowboy, isn't he? Roy Richards. And, of course, the Scatterlights on that one. Staying with the instrumentals, though, back to Motown we go. This one a hit in the UK from 1971 for the San Remo Strings. This is Festival Time.

nailed on classic there from Motown, 1968 or thereabouts, from Stevie Wonder, and For Once in My Life. Now, if you know your music, know your soul music and your disco music, you know that Tavares were a group of brothers with that Tavares as a surname. And one of them was Antone Chubby Tavares, lead singer of the group, and who sadly passed away in November 2025. But it was his birthday on the 2nd of June. He was born back in 1944 in Providence, Rhode Island. And here he is with his brothers on this classic song from them, Heaven Must Be Missing an Angel.

And there it was gone. Yes, heaven must be missing an angel, the Tavares. I remember in Chubby Tavares. And the beginning of June, back in 1979, Donna Summer was number one in the American charts with this song, Hot Stuff.

Made some classic songs, didn't she? Cracking tunes by that one there. And known as the Queen of Disco, maybe Gloria Gaynor might have something to say about that, but I'm not going to argue over it. You know, Donna Summer, of course, and Hot Stuff from 1979. Now, Patty Austin up next. She's an American R&B pop and jazz singer and songwriter. She's collaborated with the likes of James Ingram, Steely Dan, and Quincy Jones. She received an honorary doctorate, I should say, from the Berklee College of Music, and also won a Grammy out of 7 nominations. Should have won more. Here she's with a track from back in 1972. Didn't Say a Word.

Classic soul there from Chicago, Illinois, a group formed in the early 60s, popular in the 60s and 70s, R&B soul vocal group, who formed in 1958 at the Marshall High School in Chicago, called the Artistics. They had their first local hit with that song, Get My Hands on Some Lovin', co-written by Marvin Gaye, and they followed up with a more successful song, This Heart of Mine, written by Barrett Strong as well. Their biggest hit was called I'm Gonna Miss You, recorded in 1966. But yeah, the Artistics there, great music. Talking of great people, about Bob Andy and his version from 1969 of the Joe South song, Games People Play.

music there, and great danceable music. But it's also got, of course, a meaning in that and a message in the song as well. There's another great reggae version of that, I might put it, if you've never heard of it, but Inner Circle as well. That's worth a listen. That's, of course, Bob Andy of Bob and Marcia fame. Now, a gentleman often referred to as the godfather of ska, born in Havana, Cuba, a mix of Cuban and Jamaican descent. That's Laurel Aitken. And he and his family settled in Jamaica in 1938. After an early career working the Jamaican Tourist Board, singing mento songs for the visitors at Kingston Harbour, he became a popular nightclub entertainer. His first recordings in the late 50s were tunes such as Sweet Chariot, Swing Low Sweet Chariot, and things like that, Bubba Kill Me Goat, and Boogie in My Bones. Well, he was discovered by Chris Blackwell, of course, who founded Island Records and brought over to the UK, and became an amazing star of reggae music, starting with ska and, of course, rocksteady and into reggae. One of his classic songs is this one from 64, Don't Stay Out Late.

Yes, indeed. Laurel Aitken there. Don't stay out late. No, the bogeyman might get you. Indeed. Right, what have you got now? Diana Ross and the Supremes coming up. Some more Motown for you. And as I've mentioned in the past, at Motown, they used to get a lot of their artists to record the same song, but maybe with a slightly different backing, a different arrangement. And this track was a couple of years before this came out. This came out in 69. And a couple of years before that, it was recorded and it was a hit, particularly in America, for Smokey Robinson and the Miracles. But this is Diana Ross for the Supremes, and I second that emotion.

And whilst we're on the subject of Motown, I have a track from The Temptations coming up. And The Temptations are coming over to do some dates alongside the Four Tops. June the 30th, they're in Liverpool at the M&S Bank Arena. On July the 1st, they're at Bournemouth International Centre. July the 3rd, Royal Albert Hall in London. And July the 3rd to the 6th in Lewes, here in Sussex, down that way. Love Supreme Jazz Festival at Glynd Place. So, yeah, check out tickets availability for those, because I'm sure they'll be sold out rather quick. But, yeah, Temptations, this one from 1965, it's growing.

0: Classic Motown here on Super Soul Sunday with the Temptations there, and it's growing. Back very soon after these messages.
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Interesting thing to tell you about this song, that song you've just heard there, I'm Your Puppet, because it was a hit twice, 10 years apart. But James and Bobby Purifier, there was a different Bobby on the two songs. James Lee Purifier and Robert Lee Dickey were on the original one that was released in 1966. The song was written by Spooner Oldham and Dan Penn, of course, famous songwriters, and recorded at Fame Studios in Muscle Shoals, Alabama. And then James Purifier worked as a solo singer after the breakup of the duo. One of the other songs, hit songs, was called Shake a Tail Feather. Remember that from the Blues Brothers film? Yes. And Penn introduced him to a gentleman called Benjamin Moore, who had previously worked with Otis Redding and James Brown as well. And then they got together and they re-recorded the song, and it was a hit all over again. So, yeah, little bit of information there about I'm Your Puppet. I'm your host until 4 o'clock this afternoon. This is Super Soul Sunday, and this is Curtis Mayfield.

Superfly by Superstar there, of course, Curtis Mayfield. Wonderful music. Hope you enjoyed that one. Now, Donny Elbert was born on the 25th of May, 1936, in New Orleans, Louisiana. He was an American soul singer and songwriter who had a prolific career from the mid-50s to the late 70s. His US hits included a version of Where Did Our Love Go, of course, Supreme Song, and also A Little Piece of Leather as well. And he, as well as recording soul music, he recorded some rock steady stroke reggae music as well. Decca released a song that was a mild hit and got a lot of radio play in around about 1968-69 called Without You. A great, great song. We've played it on this show before. But the song I'm going to play for you by Donny is his version of the Four Tops song, I Can't Help Myself, from 1972.

from the mid-60s there, from Otis LeVille. Otis LeVille Cobb was his full name, from Elbert County, Georgia. Left us in July 2002, but he started out in his teens as an amateur boxer along with Major Lance. It's another big name from soul music. And graduated from Crane High School and attended college as well. He formed a group with Lance and Barbara Tyson, a short-lived vocal group called The Floats, who released an unreleased demo record in 1958-59. He released his first single, Rise Sully Rise, coupled with I Got a Right to Try, written by Curtis Mayfield. See, there's the link. On a small label called Lucky Records back in 1963. That song you heard there was called Keep On Loving. Now, I mentioned before I played the Donny Elbert track about the reggae song he recorded, or rocksteady song, and I thought I'd treat you to it anyway on the show. So here it is. This is Without You.

0: The weather in just a moment.
1: If you're caring for someone receiving a repeat prescription, they could be storing up medicine they don't use or need. This year alone, an estimated £4.9 million will be wasted on unused medicines, which could be reinvested into improving your NHS services. So don't be afraid to check their medication, encourage them to only order what they need, and take any that's not being used back to their local pharmacy for safe disposal. Help us make more of your NHS.
2: The remainder of the day will be largely dry and cloudy, although there will be a few glimpses of sunshine too. In the evening, the cloud will spread in from the west, and tonight we'll see in more in the way of cloud with some patchy light rain during the second part of the night. I'll tell you a bit more about that. Pollution is low, the UV is in the mid-range and the pollen is high at the moment. Wind speed around 15 to 16 miles per hour. A moderate breeze from the southwest, dropping down as we go into the mid-evening to 11 or 12. Humidity 66% with good visibility at the moment and a temperature of around 18 degrees, dropping down to 15 or 16 by 8 or 9 o'clock this evening. Tidal information for you, there will be a high tide at 5:41 at just over 5 metres. And your sunset, if we see any of it of course, will be at 9:10.

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1: Sheppey FM local news burst is brought to you by Sheppey Scene. Sheppey Scene is an independent news site especially for the Isle of Sheppey and its community.
2: Police are searching for two boys after two ducks were found dead and several ducklings injured in what is believed to have been a catapult attack in Sheerness. The incident happened at the Fleet Waterway. Sheerness Town Council has condemned the cruelty, describing the deaths as horrific and completely unnecessary. Police Inspector Julia Bassendale says officers are trying to identify two boys aged between 12 and 14, both with dark hair, who were seen wearing grey t-shirts and shorts. Anyone with information is urged to contact Kent Police. Meanwhile, the Festival of Sheppey is now underway, following its official launch at the Bell and Lion in Sheerness. Guests included local MP Kevin McKenna, current and former mayors, and representatives from parish and town councils across the island. Festival highlights have already included a sold-out performance of Great Expectations by Gerald Dickens, the great-great-grandson of Charles Dickens. The programme continues throughout the month, with live music, workshops, talks, walks, film screenings, and the Follow the Sun bike ride. Full details can be found at Sheppey Scene. And organisers of a separate family event planned for Barton's Point in August are considering a name change. The island's Rotary Club fears its original title, the Sheppey Festival, could be confused with the Festival of Sheppey. Members are now choosing from dozens of alternative names ahead of the event on August the 30th.
1: 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For more detailed bulletins, please visit Sheppey Scene on Facebook.
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course, you know the song, made famous in the 70s by Johnny Nash. That was a version released in the 90s, believe it or not, by Jimmy Cliff, who we sadly lost a little while back. And yeah, great. I Can See Clearly Now. Welcome into Hour 3, Super Soul Sunday. Mick T with you until 4 o'clock. 4 o'clock this afternoon, of course, we have the latest Sheppy chart. And I'm led to believe that it won't be Trevor this week. It'll be Wayne. So Wayne's coming to do it. So I'm told, anyway. Let's go back to the Motown, classic Motown from 1964, the Velvettes. And they're looking for a needle in a haystack.

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Well, down from the 60s there with a gentleman who was born on the 14th of this month back in 1941. That's Junior Walker, of course, great sax player and also vocalist on that one, along with the All-Stars. That was Shotgun. Something a little bit more up to date. We have a song from 2023, but one from the 1980s to start with. They both feature Denise Lisa Maria Pearson, sometimes credited as Denise Pearson, English singer-songwriter, lead vocalist with the British pop R&B group Five Star, who comprised herself and her four siblings. The group were created and managed by their father, Buster. In 1983, the group officially disbanded in 2001, though partial reunions have occurred since. Yes, and she's got a solo career now. We've played her music before here on Sheppy FM. You're going to hear Systematic, and then you can hear Denise on her own with the song Forever Young.

Denise Pearson from 2 or 3 years ago, and Forever Young. And her birthday is on the 13th of this month, just a few days' time. Here's a couple of Northern Soul classics for you from the 60s, starting with Retta Hughes with One in a Million, and then Bob Cuban and Enemy with The Cheetah.

1960s Northern Soul to 1970s reggae now. A gentleman who was christened Keith Foster when he was born in 1948 in St. Mary's, Jamaica, but we know him as Tito Simon. He appeared with Dandy Livingston as one half of Sugar and Dandy and then went solo, having hits such as Easy Come, Easy Go, I'll Be True to You, This Monday Morning Feeling and others. And this one, I've already mentioned, I'll Be True to You.

feel good reggae for a Sunday afternoon here on Shippy FM. And more reggae for you now. This album next year will be 50 years old. It was released on the 3rd of June, which of course is tomorrow. Last weekend. And it's a ninth studio album by Jamaican reggae band Bob Marley and the Wailers, released in, as I say, June 77. And it's Exodus. And this is the title track.

full album version there, as we're celebrating the release of the album of Exodus there, Bob Marley and the Wailers. Now, David Ruffin was a member of the Temptations back in the 60s, also had a solo career in the 70s. He sadly left us on the 1st of June back in 1991. Here is one of his solo hits, which was did quite well over here in the UK back in 1976, Walk Away From Love.

0: And that's about it for this edition of Super Soul Sunday. But stay tuned for the Sheppy Chart. Wayne's coming up to present that from the top of the hour. And I've got four tops to play for you. Frederick Knight, Smokey Robinson and the Miracles. And might even have time for a great new version, a reggae version, of the Iggy Pop song, The Passenger. And so enjoy the rest of your Sunday. Look after yourselves. Take care. And I'll catch you again very, very soon here on Sheppy FM.
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1: Okay, so good afternoon and a warm welcome. Let's have a look at some community news ahead of the Sheppey chart. Right, so Bedazzling Night, Come Along and Bling Up, a cup of compact mirror, a cup and a compact mirror. All materials are provided. This comes your way 26th of June at 6 p.m. through to 8 p.m. £12 per person. It is at Castle Connections. It says here £12.50 per person. Booking is essential on 01795 661 277. Also coming up this month, Ash's 24-hour fish pond. This is Ash's goal to catch as many fish as possible in 24 hours. All funds received will go towards helping Sheppey FM at your local community station. 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It's going to be held at Stones Fishery, the Match Lake. 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And it says here also, thank you for your support. Right, it is now time for us to get into the Sheppey chart.
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1: Yes, it is just gone 4 p.m. It is Sunday. It is now time for the Sheppey Chart. Yes, myself, Wayne C, in once again for Trevor. Trevor unable to make it today, so I'm the substitute in for Trevor. Right, we are going to kick things off then this afternoon with last week's number one. Will it be this week's number one? Who knows? We'll find out in about 2.5 hours' time. So starting off with last week's number one, Olivia Rodrigo and The Cure.

0: So last week's number one was a new entry, went straight in at the top of the chart for Olivia Rodrigo and The Cure. Will she make it 2 weeks on the chart? We'll let you know just after 6 o'clock this afternoon. And don't forget, you can get in contact with me this afternoon for all your predictions. Who you think would be number one? And also, you can tell us your favourite song, and we'll let you know when it comes into the chart, if it's in there. Right, a few statistics before we go into the chart. Right, so this afternoon, we're going to play you one new entry, 19 songs going down, 6 going up, 3 non-movers, and don't forget them, all important first plays on Sheppy FM. Yes, we've got quite a few. We've got the new one from Alex Warren. We've got the new one from Taylor Swift and more. So we will play them a little bit later on. Right now, though, let's get into this week's top 30 of the songs that you're listening to, downloading, and, of course, your radio airplay across the Isle of Sheppy. This is the Sheppy Chart.
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0: Okay, so this week's number 30 goes a re-entry into the chart. It's been in the chart now. It says 69 weeks already in the Sheppy Chart Hall of Fame for Alex Warren and Ordinary. Also number 29, Temper City and Self Aware. Those two songs back to back.
1: The Sheppy Chart

0: Well, it would seem that the Gremlins are in the studio again. That song, we're not ready for that song yet. That one is, of course, number 28. So let's start those two again. So, yes, number 29, Temper City. This one is down one place from last week's 28 to 29 for Temper City and Self Aware. And you just heard a bit of it there. Up one place from last week's 29 for Hunt Tricks and Golden. Let's get those back on, shall we?
1: The Sheppy Chart.

0: So up one place this week from last week's number 29 to this week's number 28 for Huntrix and Golden. Also, before that, you heard down one place from last week's 28, Temper City, Self-Aware. And first of all, we did get them around the wrong way. That was my fault, so I'm afraid. It's Sunday. It's a day of rest. I'm not used to working on a Sunday. Yes, but yes, last minute change there had to come in. Right, so coming up next on the Chevy chart, we've got next one is next week. This week's number 27 is down one place from last week's 26 for Gracie Abrams and Hit the Wall.
1: The Sheppy Chart.

0: So up one place from last week's number 27 to this week's number 26 there for Alex Warren and Fever Dream. That one, 14 weeks in the chart. Yes, quite a long time in the chart. A few months. Yes, you can get in contact with me this morning for your shouts, your dedication. Well, no dedications to after the chart. But you can get in contact with me for your shouts. And of course, your predictions of who's going to be number one. Now, I said earlier that there is only one new entry in the Sheppy chart this week. So, where will that new entry be? Well, we'll find out a little bit later on because it's not yet, as they say. Let's go back to the chart then. This week's number 25 is down three places from last week's number 22 for the Jackson 5. I Want You Back plays after this.
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1: This week's number 24 is down three places from last week's number 21 for Ray, and she's still asking that question, where is my husband? Yes, well, if you don't know, we don't know either. Right, let's get back to the chart then. Right, we've got a non-mover coming up next for you, number 23 this week. This one's 16 weeks in our chart for Bella Kay. I love it, I love it, I love it. And she loves it so much, she named it three times. Yeah. So, Bella Kay, this week's number 23 is a non-mover.
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0: two places this week from last week's number 24 to this week's number 22 for Stella Lefty and Boston, right here at Sheppy FM 92.2. Right, we've got one more song to play before our breakers. So this week's number 21, this one is down one place from last week's number 20 to this week's number 21 for Sienna Spyro and Material Lover. 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

0: So this week's number 21 there for Sienna Spyro and Material Lover falls one place this week from last week's number 20. Right, we're going to pause the chart whilst we get a couple of new releases this week. Just want to look at some of the messages coming through. Good afternoon to Jake on our youth team. He says, listening to Sheppy FM on DAB after doing a rescan on my radio, and it sounds so much better quality. Yes, that is because it's all digital audio, so it should sound a lot clearer. And also, yes, you should be able to pick it up some places where our FM is a bit weak. So, yes, across Slough and Medway. One of our presenters was driving around yesterday. He says down just before Dartford, but I wouldn't take his word for it. Might be, might not be, you never know. So if you're listening on DAB, let us know where you're listening from this afternoon, so we can put that on our map. Let's get back to the chart then. As I said, pausing the chart for a couple of what we call breakers. Now I've got two ready for you at the moment. So we've got a brand new release from the 18s. Who remembers the 18s? Late 90s, early noughties, I believe they were about. They're back with You've Got the Look. Also, Taylor Swift is back with a new track called I Knew It, I Knew You. Those two play back to back.
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0: There you go, two breakers there for you. Now, these are new releases. We're not saying they're going to be in the chart next week, but they may be, so we don't say they are, because we can't guarantee what you guys out there are listening to this coming week. So there you go, you had the 18s, they're back with a song called You Got The Look. Yeah, and also Taylor Swift there with I Knew It, I Knew You. That one is from the new Toy Story 5. Toy Story 5. I think I've seen number one. I haven't seen. I'm not up to number five, surely. So there are your breakers. We have another two breakers coming up later in the show for you. Right now, though, let's get back to the Sheppy Chart.
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0: Okay, so let's move into this week's top 20 then. This next one, number 20, is down two places from last week's number 18 for Malcolm Todd. The track is called Earrings.

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0: Okay, coming up next, this week's number 18, yes, lost me place then. Number 18, we are going to play that one. I'll tell you what, let's join the Sheppey FM news team for the Sheppey FM News Burst first.
1: Sheppey FM Local News Burst is brought to you by Sheppey Scene. Sheppey Scene is an independent news site, especially for the Isle of Sheppey and its community.
2: Police are searching for two boys after two ducks were found dead and several ducklings injured in what is believed to have been a catapult attack in Sheerness. The incident happened at the Fleet Waterway. Sheerness Town Council has condemned the cruelty, describing the deaths as horrific and completely unnecessary. Police Inspector Julia Bassendale says officers are trying to identify two boys aged between 12 and 14, both with dark hair, who were seen wearing grey t-shirts and shorts. Anyone with information is urged to contact Kent Police. Meanwhile, the Festival of Sheppey is now underway, following its official launch at the Bell and Lion in Sheerness. Guests included local MP Kevin McKenna, current and former mayors, and representatives from parish and town councils across the island. Festival highlights have already included a sold-out performance of Great Expectations by Gerald Dickens, the great-great-grandson of Charles Dickens. The programme continues throughout the month, with live music, workshops, talks, walks, film screenings, and the Follow the Sun bike ride. Full details can be found at Sheppey Scene. And organisers of a separate family event planned for Barton's Point in August are considering a name change. The island's Rotary Club fears its original title, the Sheppey Festival, could be confused with the Festival of Sheppey. Members are now choosing from dozens of alternative names ahead of the event on August the 30th.
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0: Okay, so let's get back to the chart then. So moving to this week's number 18. This one's down one place from last week's number 17 for Prosper and Clooney. The song is called Free Your Mind.
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0: Down three places this week from last week's number 14 for Harry Styles, dropping to this week's number 17, American Girls. Right here, Sheppy FM 92.2. Don't forget, shout so you can get them in, your predictions for who's going to be number one. Also, your wishes, who you think should be number one. And also, as I said to you, there is only one new entry in the chart this week. We haven't played it yet. So is it this week's number one? Is it this week's number 10? Is it this week's number, I don't know, what are we on? Yes, 15? Who knows? But it is coming up a little bit later on. I will give you that clue. Right, so if you want to get in touch this afternoon, 01795 665 898. 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And now, even better, Sheppy FM is now on DAB across Slough and Medway. So if you're in your car driving around, give it a quick rescan and, yes, find us on there. Right, let's get back to the chart then. Good afternoon once again to Jake on our youth team. He says, do you think Harry Styles' American Girls sounds similar to Somba's Home Wrecker? Well, we'll find out in just after the next song when we play that one. So coming up next, I've got Olivia Dean, Man I Need. This one falls four places this week from number 12 to this week's 16. Yes, as I said, Olivia Dean, it plays after this.
1: 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We create the very best entertainment 24/7 just for you. The island's choice. The island's choice. The Sheppy Chart.

0: this week, this week's number 15 stays at this week's number 15 for Somba and Home Wrecker. 17 weeks in the chart, that one. Still flying high halfway through the chart. Coming up next, this next song, down six places from last week's number 8 to this week's number 14 for Olivia Dean. Sorry, where am I? It'd help if I... Yes, Olivia Rodrigo. Wrong Olivia there. And this one is called Drop Dead.
1: The Sheppy Chart.

0: this week's number 14, Olivia Rodrigo and Drop Dead. Fall six places this week from last week's number 8. Right, we're going to take a short break. We've got a couple of messages from some of our sponsors. Then we'll be back with the Sheppy chart. Coming up after the ad break, I've got this week's number 13, which is down, is up three places from last week's number 16 for Milky and David Guetta with Just the Way You Are. It plays in just a second.
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So this week's number 13 is up three places from last week's number 16 for Milky and David Guetta, Just the Way You Are. That song having a resurgence at the moment. First came out in 2004, I do believe. Right, we've got two more songs to play before our last set of breakers, and then into the top 10. Right, let's have a look. Yes, I am lost. I'm always lost. Yes, coming up next, this next one is up one place from last week's number 13 to this week's number 12, Ella Langley and Choosing Texas. And I've just realised that I forgot to do a countdown from 30 to 21, but I will do a 30 to 11 when I get to number 11, which is not very long. Right, so let's play Ella Langley, Choosing Texas. This one, this week, is up one place to number 12, as I said. Right, that one coming up.

0: another one of those Michael Jackson songs from the 80s, making a resurgence due to the Michael Jackson film out in the cinemas at the moment. Have you seen it? I haven't seen it yet. I keep saying I'm going to see it. Never get time to get round to anything, me. I'm always busy, busy, busy. Can't sit still for too long. Right, so Michael Jackson there. This week's number 11 falls one place from last week's number 10. Michael Jackson and Don't Stop Till You Get Enough. Right, we got some breakers coming up, but let's do the chart recap. I forgot to do 30 to 21, so I'm going to do 30 to 11. Okay, so this week's number 30 was a re-entry into the chart for Alex Warren and Ordinary. Down one place from last week's 28 for this week's number 29 for Temper City and Self Aware. This week's number 28 is up one place from last week's 29 for Huntrix and Golden. This week's number 27 is down one place from last week's 26 for Gracie Abrams, Hit the Wall. This week's number 26 is up one place from last week's 27, Alex Warren and Fever Dream. This week's number 25 is up, is down three places from last week's 22, the Jackson 5, I Want You Back. This week's number 24 is down three places from last week's 21 for Ray, Where Is My Husband? This week's number 23 is a non-mover from last week's number 23, Bella Kay, and I Love It, I Love It, I Love It. This week's number 22 is up two places from last week's 24 for Stella Lefty and Boston. This week's number 21 is down one place from last week's number 20 for Sienna Spiro and Material Lover. This week's number 20 down two places from last week's 18 for Malcolm Todd and Earrings. This week's number 19, a non-mover from last week's number 19, another and 54 Ultra with A Talk To You. This week's number 18, down one place from last week's 17 for Prosper and Clooney, Free Your Mind. Sadie likes that one. Right, also this week's number 17 is down three places from last week's 14 for Harry Styles and American Girls. This week's number 16 is down four places from last week's 12 for Olivia Dean, Man I Need. This week's number 16, a non-mover from, 15, last week's number 15 as well, Somba and Home Wrecker. This week's number 14 is down six places from last week's number 8 for Olivia Rodrigo and Drop Dead. This week's number 13 is also up three places from last week's 16, Milky and David Guetta, Just The Way You Are. Number 12 this week is up one place from number 13 last week, Ella Langley, Choosing Texas. And you just heard number 11, which is down one place from last week's number 10 for Michael Jackson and Don't Stop Till You Get Enough. So before we go into this week's top 10 or this week's top 10 of the Sheppy chart, got a couple more breakers for you. These are songs that are new releases, new and they are first plays on Sheppy FM as well, so we don't know whether they'll be in the chart next week. It's up to you guys out there with your downloads, your streams, and of course your radio airplay across the island. So first we got Madonna. She's back with another song. She's been quite a lot of songs this year already, but she's out with another one. It's called Love Sensation. Then we got the most anticipated song people have been waiting for on Sheppy FM for this next one, Alex Warren and Passenger. They both play back to back.
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0: So there you go, two breakers there, new releases. I believe that one was released on Friday. So yes, you just heard Madonna with Love Sensation, and just heard there Alex Warren and Passenger, both of those and the ones that we played earlier, plus the whole top 30 is available for you to request on Sheppy FM. They will be ready as soon as I've played this week's number one. So we're getting awfully closer to that one. Right, let's start this week's top 10 then, shall we? I think we should.
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0: Okay, so this week's number 10 then. This one is down one place from last week's number 9 to this week's number 10 for Michael Jackson and Beat It.
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0: This week's number 10 on the Chevy chart, down one place from last week's number 9 for Michael Jackson and Beat It. Loads of Michael Jackson songs in the Chevy chart due to the resurgence of his music due to the Michael Jackson movie in your cinemas right now. And I'm sure there will be more in the Chevy chart. Right, let's go with the rest of the chart then, shall we? That's what we're here for. Right, so this week's number 9. This one is down two places, 22 weeks in the chart for Zara Larsson. This one originally from 2017. It's Lush Life.
1: The Sheppy Chart. Number 9.

0: Yes, this week's number 9 there for Zara Larsson and Lush Life. That song officially, well, came out in 2017. So making a resurgence because she got a fan on stage to dance with her. So, yeah. Shows what you can do with a bit of publicity, doesn't it? Right, so let's go back to the chart then. We're getting ever close to this week's number one. So what will be at the top of the chart? Will it be Olivia Rodrigo with The Cure, or will we have a brand new number one? We'll find out at the same time in about 20 minutes time. Right now though, let's get back to the chart then. So next one down two places from last week's number 5 for Drake and Make Them Cry. Haven't got that one in here. Don't know why. No, it's because I'm not on that one yet. Number 8 this week, down two places from last week's number 6, Tame Impala featuring Jenny and Dracula. That is this week's number 8. And that plays after this short message.
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0: So down two places from last week's number 6 to this week's number 8 for Tame Impala featuring Jenny and Dracula. Coming up next, we've got this week's number 7. This week's number 7, 3 weeks only in the chart. Down two places from last week's number 5 to this week's number 7 for Drake and Make Them Cry.
1: Yeah. The Sheppy Chart, number 7.
2: Ice. Yeah.

0: This week's number 7 there for Drake and Make Them Cry. Down 2 places from last week's number 5. Coming up next, this week's number 6 is also down 2 places from last week's number 4 for Sam Fender, Olivia Dean and Rein Me In.
1: The Sheppy Chart.

0: So this week's number six this week. Sam Fender, Olivia Dean, Rain Me In. That one down two places from last week's number four. And that one is making 48 weeks in the charts. So another 4 weeks in top 30. And it'll go into the Chevy Chart Hall of Fame. And it does deserve that. I do like that one. Right, let's get to the top five then this week. Speeding up a bit. We're running a little bit late this afternoon due to all these Michael Jackson songs. Yes, 5 minutes long does make up the time. Right, so this week's number five is up six places from last week's number 11. Zara Larsson and Pink Pantheress with Midnight Sun, in brackets, Girls Trip.
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0: Right, let's get back to the Sheppy chart then. Coming up next, this next one is an old song, I believe, from 2015, going back into the chart. Because of the film on Netflix, it's called Apex. It's got a prominent position in the film, and also a resurgence of people listening to that song because of that film. Haven't seen that one yet. Yes, I've got a lot of films to get around to see. I'll be busy for quite a while, if only. Right, so this week's number four, down one place from last week's number three. This one is The Chemical Brothers, and Go.
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So this week's number four there, a resurgence of that song from 2015, The Chemical Brothers and Go. It's down one place from last week's number three, 4 weeks in the charts.

0: Oopsie. Right. a little bit earlier in the show, well, at the beginning of the show and a little bit in the middle of the show, I suppose, I did say we've got one new entry in the chart this week. Will it be number one or will it be number three? Yes, I know where it is placed, but I can't tell you just yet. But I asked people to let me know where they think it'll place, but no one got in touch. Yeah, I'm sad, you know. No one's listening. Sadie, what's happening? Yeah, she's just looking at me like, well, no one listens to you anyway.
1: Get on with it. I want to find out who number one is.
0: Get on with it. You want to find out who number one? Right, well, this week's number one is not this week's number three. Michael Jackson and Billie Jean. This one drops one place from last week's number two for Billie Jean, Michael Jackson.
2: The Sheppy Chart, number three.

0: So this week's number three on the Sheppy chart for Michael Jackson and Billie Jean, down one place from last week's number two. Coming up next, we're going to reveal who is this week's number two before we do number one. Yes. Out to Posh Page with the correct answer. Yes, you are correct where the new entry is. So where is that new entry this week? Well, I can tell you that new entry is not at this week's number two. This week's number two is down one place from last week's number one for Olivia Rodrigo and The Cure.
1: The Sheppy Chart, number two.

0: Olivia Rodrigo there with The Cure, falling from last week's number one to this week's number two, which means, yes, we have a brand new number one at the top of the Sheppy chart. And it is a new entry. So this week's number one, well done to Ariana Grande with Hate That I Made You Love Me. This week's number one on the Sheppy chart. Right, that's it from me. I'm going to play that number one, followed by, we've got the church service coming up. Then at 7 o'clock, you've got the end of the week show with Phil Crowder. And then you've got the Airplay Rewind with Spencer James. That'll take you through until midnight. For myself, Wayne, thank you for listening. Thank you for choosing Sheppy FM 92.2. Keep on listening, and don't forget, retune those DAB radios. We are now on DAB, digital audio. That's what it is, digital audio broadcasting. I looked it up, Sadie.
1: I know. 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
0: Who?
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0: Oh, right. Right, so this week's number one, straight in this week's chart for Ariana Grande, Hate That I Made You Love Me. Find out if she makes it 2 weeks at the top of the chart with Trevor. Hopefully he's back next week. For myself, Wayne, I'm back on Wednesday for the Get Up and Go Breakfast Show. I will see you then. Take care of yourselves, and I'll see you very soon.

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and welcome to the Sheppey FM Sunday Church Show. My name's Matt Spockier and I'm from the Good News Church in Sheerness. It's so good to have you with us today. We're going to spend a bit of time together with some songs of worship. We'll hear some scripture, we'll reflect on it, and we'll have a time of prayer. Before we begin, let's pray together. Heavenly Father, we thank you for this opportunity to spend time together. Although we are scattered and in different places, Lord, your invitation remains the same to draw near to you, and that as we draw near to you, you draw near to us. And we pray, Lord Jesus, that we would know the nearness of your presence as we spend this time together, that we would be aware of your love and your care for our souls. In your name we pray. Amen. We're going to have our first song now. This is called Thanksgiving.

today's passage is from Mark's Gospel, and it's Mark 15, verses 33 to 39. And when the sixth hour had come, there was darkness over the whole land until the ninth hour. And at the ninth hour, Jesus cried with a loud voice, "Eloi, Eloi, lema sabachthani," which means, my God, why have you forsaken me?" And some of the bystanders, hearing it, said, "Behold, he is calling Elijah." And some ran and filled a sponge with sour wine, put it on a reed and gave it to him to drink, saying, "Wait, let us see whether Elijah will come and take him down." And Jesus uttered a loud cry and breathed his last. And the curtain of the temple was torn in two from top to bottom. And when the centurion who stood facing him saw that in this way he breathed his last, he said, "Truly, this man was the Son of God." Now, before we reflect on these verses, we're going to have another song of praise. This one is called "Grace Alone."

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1: Recently, I've been thinking a lot about silence. And in many ways, silence can be a really good thing. I'm learning, or at least trying to learn, that silence can actually be golden. There are so many benefits to spending time in our daily life in silence. It can be a real blessing to us. However, there are moments in which silence can feel quite excruciating. I'm sure we've all experienced social interactions in which there's been an awkward silence. Everyone in the room is feeling quite uncomfortable. There's also a silence that probably frustrates parents and teachers alike. The silence of when you ask a child to do something and they respond with silence. You don't hear a thing. There's another silence, which actually I find incredibly difficult. The silence that comes as my wife doesn't answer the phone when I'm in Tesco, full of questions about the shopping list. Ringing her, knowing that I need her to say something, I need an answer, but she's saying nothing in reply. This kind of silence leaves you feeling abandoned and alone. In this passage, in these verses that I just read out, Jesus experienced something of this on the cross. Jesus has spent his entirety of his life in relationship with the Father. Before they created the world, they've always been together in relationship and friendship. Jesus has always had the heart and the ear of the Father. He's always spoken to God the Father, and he's always heard the reply. Yet there's this moment on the cross in which Jesus cries out, and for the first time ever, he hears silence. Jesus says, "Why have you forsaken me?" The word forsaken means to be left behind, to be deserted. And it's no surprise that as the moment on the cross in which Jesus is taken on the full weight of the sin of the world, suddenly there is quiet from heaven. In this moment, Jesus becomes forsaken. For the first time ever, there is silence in the relationship between the Son and the Father, a momentary experienced forsakenness. Because what was happening here was Jesus was taking upon himself the full weight of the curse of sin. The Bible is very, very clear that we have all, like sheep, have gone astray, that the heart of every human is born and its natural disposition is rebellion against God and God's ways. And that's what the Bible calls sin. Despite our sin, God loves us, and God made a plan. He was making a way for us to be saved from our sin and no longer live in separation from him because of our rebellion, but live in restored relationship and friendship with him. And the way that was to happen is through Christ the Son. The penalty of sin's rebellion had to be paid, but none could pay the price, for there was no one who ever lived who was perfect and who was without sin. Enter Jesus, the perfect, spotless Lamb of heaven, who, although he knew no sin, he became sin, giving his life as a sacrifice to bear the full weight of humanity's sin and shame, so that whoever believes and trusts in him would receive a full pardon for sin because he had paid the price. On the cross, Jesus experienced forsakenness. He experienced a momentary separation as he took upon the sin of the world, so that all who trust in him could know forever life with God. For all who enter life with God through Jesus Our great hope is this: nothing, nothing can separate us from his love. Nothing at all. Meaning that for all who enter into forever life with God can rest assured of the Father's promise to never leave us or forsake us. There may be a moment in your life right now where your experience, it feels like there's silence from heaven. You're trying to chat to God and it doesn't feel like he's answering. Jesus knows what that feels like. But the amazing thing was, is that although it seemed like God was not there, he was so present. And we see that in the resurrection. Through this silence, God was doing something far greater than what we could ever imagine. And it was for the joy set before him that Christ endured everything on the cross, so that he may become the way, the truth, and the life, so that we could enter relationship with him. And that's his invitation to you today. We're now going to listen to our next song of praise, and I invite you just to carry on reflecting on this. This is called Power of the Cross.

We're now going to spend a time of prayer together. Feel free to amen with me as I pray, or you may want to use this time to bring your own prayers to Jesus. Let us pray. Heavenly Father, I pray for those of us who are listening today who feel like we are in a season of silence. I pray just that in this moment, Lord, that you would remind us of your nearness, and that your presence would be so divinely present to us right now. Lord, I pray that you would give us faith to endure this season of quiet, knowing that you are a God who does great things, that your ways are good, your ways are higher than our ways, even when we don't understand it and we don't see it. Lord, give us grace to trust you. Lord, I pray for those of us who are in a season in which we cannot see what you are doing. Give us faith. Give us strength to endure. Lord, I pray for those who feel abandoned and alone. Lord, I thank you that your word says that you are the good shepherd who would leave the 99 sheep to go in search and rescue the one missing one. And I pray, Lord Jesus, that for everyone listening, Lord Jesus, that they would know the love of the good shepherd. I pray for those who are in seasons of affliction and suffering. I pray that we may know and experience the reality of your loving comfort, your tender care of our souls. I pray for those who feel like they are doubting today. I pray for the gift of faith. Holy Spirit, come again and reveal the truth of Christ to our hearts and mind. Lord, I pray for those who are relationally lost from families and friends through hurt and breakdown. Lord, I just pray that you would bring healing to hearts and bring healing to relationships. Lord, we thank you for the truth of your word, that we do not need to fear, for you are with us. Lord, I pray that across Sheppey, the nation and the nation, soul after soul, will find peace in friendship with you. And lastly, Lord, I pray that for every listener today, that they would hear your voice, your tender whisper in the night, that they would hear your call to come, to know you and to enjoy life with you and life to the full in this life, and the eternal life to come. In your name we pray. Amen. We're now going to have our final song of praise. This is Behold the Lamb.

0: Thank you so much for joining us today. If you've got any questions about the Christian faith and Jesus, then please do get in touch with us at the Good News Church. We've got a Facebook page and a website. You can say hello and pop your questions, or even get in touch with the radio show. If there's a particular question that you would like to ask about Jesus and the Christian faith, then get in touch with us at the show, and I'd love to look at that one week when I do my next show. So don't stay silent, get in touch. All that's left for me is to say goodbye and God bless.
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Hello everybody, good evening and a big warm welcome to the end of the week show. Yes, it's me, Phil Crowder, back with you for more indie, alternative and electronic music here on a Sunday night.

So whatever you're doing, sit back, stop it, disconnect the phone, and just listen into the radio and enjoy 3 hours of the best music you're ever gonna hear.

Oh, what a great way to start tonight's show. That was Velvet Tuxedo. They're a raucous four-piece band from Hull. Now, I've got an affinity with Hull because my relatives moved from there to the island many, many years ago. So we always look out for Hull. And they're back in the Premier Division as well. Brilliant. So I've got two teams in the Premier Division that I support now. Wonderful stuff. Anyway, that's their first track, and it's called Buzz the Scuzz. And I think you'll agree, it's quite brutal. Now, moving on, we have got the debut single from Purple Dots, aka Ryan Felvis. He's a singer, songwriter, and a guitarist, again from the north of England, with a voice soaked in soul and a deep suspicion of the digital age, haven't we all? A working class tradesman from Rotherham, who long before releasing a single track, had laid a carpet for the Arctic Monkeys guitarist 6 months before they took off, and has since been quietly crafting a sound all of his own. Fancy that, laying a carpet for one of the Arctic Monkeys. How good is that? Right, so this is Purple Dots and Starred at the Sun.

0: Oh, that was good. That was Gilterra, the Cyprus-based modern metal band. Formed in 2024, they fuse heaviness and melody, aggression and emotion, creating a sound that's powerful, intense and easy to connect with, as you've just witnessed. That's their new single called Far Away, and it comes from the upcoming album, which will be titled They.
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8: Now, my next track is called Crystals. It was released on March the 26th, and it's a standout folk rock track by the Bristol-based band Jacobole. It's the third track to be taken from their full-length album, Leorian. Hope you enjoy this one.

you just heard The Burning Feathers, and they're a London-based rock band formed during the pandemic by James Berryman and Suresh Saraki. I'm sorry if I pronounced that wrong, but I'm not good with names. That's their latest single, and it's called All Your Love. Now, it's really busy here on the Isle of Sheppey at the moment. We're right at the start of the month-long Festival of Sheppey, showing people just what there is available on the island. And there's something like 100 events going on over the 4 weeks of the festival. And one of those was Womble Day. Yeah, I'm a proud to say I was involved in Womble Day. We had 10 litter picks taking part on the island all on the same day. And I'm going to give a shout out to some of them there. We had 3 primary schools. We had Richmond County Primary, Rose Street Primary, and St Clement's C of E School up at East Church, or Laysdown, I think they are, all took part in litter picks. They took their youngsters out, and it was really good. We collected loads of litter, and the island looks a lot cleaner now. So we're going to be carrying on with that. But if you want to know what's going on the Sheppey Festival, I'll be telling you some more about it later on in the show, but there is absolutely loads going on. Now, the New Jersey rockers The Melancholy Kings kicked off this year with their release of their new album called Her Favourite Disguise, and we've got the track Alex Bell from that album.

0: Bell.
1: Yeah, that ends rather suddenly, doesn't it? Catches you out. It really does. Right. That's caught me on the hop. Now, I have got my notes in my hand, so we know what's coming next. We have got the psych indie rock outfit Messiness, and they've released their much anticipated debut self-titled album Messiness, as you do. It's a collection that resists easy categorization. The music is playful yet serious, critical yet hallucinatory. It's a record for disobedient nights and seaside sunsets. We've got the track Optimized. Here we go. This is Messiness.

That was the psychedelic stoner funk band Spiny Norman, who are from the Netherlands. And that was a track from their 2019 EP called O1. Good stuff. Right, looking out the window, it's starting to come in a little bit grey now, but still nice out there. This time of the year, the weather's really up the creek, isn't it? One minute we're sweltering hot and the next it's pouring hard with rain. I just don't know what to wear. But there we go. I'm sure we'll sort it all out before the summer gets here. Now, Astral Rocks are an internationally recognised rock project founded by the singer, songwriter and composer Ludmila Milischwitzer in December of 2025. They hail from Basel in Switzerland. And this track, which is called The Flame in Me, is their very first release. Hope you enjoy it.

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1: Right, that was the London shoegaze dream pop band Cloud Studies, and they're back with the track Cloud Cartography. It's an expanded version of their second single and the final track taken from their debut EP, Cloud Studies, which will be out this month. So if you like that sort of music, look them up and get hold of a copy. It's a great album. I can recommend it, definitely.
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1: Yes, now Ash, one of our presenters here, is trying to raise money to keep the station running. We've got various bits and pieces going on to raise the money. He is doing, and I can't believe he's doing this, a 24-hour fishathon. Yes, his goal is to catch as many fish as possible in 24 hours. He's going to do that on from 11 a.m. on Saturday the 4th of July to 11 a.m. on Sunday the 5th of July at Stones Fishery. That's the one along the halfway road. You can sponsor Ash for the whole event or pledge an amount per fish caught. The choice is entirely up to you. You can do that by going along to the GoFundMe page that Ash has set up, or you can pop in here to the radio station and sign this sponsor form and see how we can raise money to keep your community station going. Remember, we do this for you. So if you want to see us continue, go along and sponsor Ash on his fishathon. Now, I did promise earlier information about the Sheppey Festival. The best thing I can say is, because there's so many events, if you go to the Sheppey Festival of Sheppey Facebook page, they have all the details on there. Or if you look in your local shop or your local petrol station or pub, they will have leaflets, and that leaflet has got everything on it that you need to know to take part in the Festival of Sheppey. And again, this is there to let people know just what a great place the Isle of Sheppey really is. You hear so much bad negativity about it, but it's not true. We're a great place. Go along to one of the events and prove it.
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1: Now, we're going to double play coming up now. We have the penultimate release from the FODS, FODS, hugely anticipated forthcoming album. It's an indie punk rock feel good anthem featuring the politest of punks. There we go. That's not easy to say, that, is it? The Puncturists from Yorkshire as their featured artists. They told me, "I don't hate it, it's just that we don't hate it. Things may be a bit weird, but we don't hate it. We roll with the crazy." The release is backed by the FODS version of the Jesus and Mary Chain's classic Teenage Lust. So you are going to hear Teenage Lust first, and then you're going to hear the song I Don't Hate It. This is the FODS.

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1: Oh, my thanks to Dominic Carlton-Jones for that insert there. What a wonderful man he is. I'll have to look in and see if he's got any new music out at the moment. I'm sure he has somewhere. Now, we're going to Melbourne now in Australia. The band is called, or it's a garage rock trio, and they're called Desert Fire. And they've unleashed their debut single, Radio. It's out now across all streaming platforms, marking the band's first official recorded outing. Yeah, wonderful stuff. So this is Radio by Desert Fire.

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2: That was a nice rock tune, wasn't it? Guy bouncing around that one in the living room, I bet. I was here in the studio anyway. Now, Dodgy are an English rock band founded in Hounslow in 1990. Now, they rose to prominence during the Britpop era of the 1990s. They are best known for their hits Staying Out for the Summer, If You're Thinking of Me, and Good Enough, which was their biggest hit, reaching number 4 on the UK singles chart. Their new album, which is out now, is called Hello Beautiful, and I've got the track Call It What You Want from the album. Here we go.

Right, that is the 1970 styled singer-songwriter Henry Nilsson, and that's his track The Beginning of the End. It's a song apparently about the cost of living life on your own terms, and it's released ahead of the release of his debut album, and I'll hopefully will get hold of a copy of that album to play some more of Harry Nilsson on the show, because I like that. Very laid back and relaxing, isn't it? Hope you're relaxing at home, enjoying the show. We've still got at least another hour and a bit to go, so we're doing well. Now, up next, Joan Wasser is an American musician, singer-songwriter and producer. She began her career playing violin with the Dam Builders. I knew I was going to say Dam Busters, even though it says Dam Builders. Just get something in your head, don't you, and it goes. And she played with Black Beetle and Anthony and the Johnsons. Now, since 2004, she has released her solo material as Joan as Policewoman. Interesting title. Her new LP release is called Real Life Evolution. And I'm playing the track I Defy, which features Crystal Warren. So here we go. Joan as Policewoman and I Defy.

0: The newly refurbished Seaside Pub, formerly known as the Beach Bar, are kindly giving away £20 to spend in their bar or restaurant. A new winner is drawn each week on our Saturday Youth Show. All you need to do is contact the studio by texting 07938 221 617 to let them know that you would like to be entered in this week's draw. 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Good luck, everybody.
1: Right, you just heard the latest release from the Morecambe band Indifferent Monkey, and it's called Go Go Supersonic. I really like that. I actually like Indifferent Monkey as well. We discovered them a couple of years ago and have been following them since. So listen out for them in future versions of the End of the Week show. We do try our best on this show to dig out all the bands that don't normally get played anywhere else and that you may never have heard of, but now you have, they become your favourite band. That's the whole aim of the show. And if I can convert one person to a new artist, I've done my job. So I like to look at it anyway. Right, now, New York City indie folk artist Julia Greenberg presents Something Sometimes the Sea. It's a reflective piece of music born from a moment of sudden clarity and a desire for external perspective. It's the second offering from her forthcoming EP Born Sentimental on the Magic Door record label. It's about overcoming personal blues viewed through the comforting lens of friendship and musical camaraderie. There we go. So this is Julia Greenberg and Sometimes the Sea.

I am sure we will be hearing a lot more of Julia Greenberg. I love that song. I was almost asleep sitting here in the studio, leaning back in the chair listening to that. Now, I worked out the other day, I've been doing the end of the week show for getting on for 10 years now. And one of the artists that I discovered very early on and have played ever since is Moth Skellington. Now, he's from Leeds and his chosen musical form is called Edodai. You'd have to look that one up. It's a species of folk music which celebrates the very individual and often skewed perceptions of the world engendered by modern life. Now, Edodai provides refreshing alternative to the prescriptions and formulas of mainstream and alternative folk music. Edodai philosophy, nothing is arbitrary. Make it up as you go along. It's bound to be authentic. Now, Moth's latest album is called Dawn Ablutions, and I'm playing the track Four Speed Knock Knock. And I have to be honest, Moth is what I call a Marmite artist. You either like him or you hate him. I love him. I hope you will too. This is from the album Dawn Ablutions, Four Speed Knock Knock by Moth Skellington.

Or Spain, knock-knock. Warm like a shirt will help us live under the sea. But a net we cannot lie through bounces us downhill. We each make a drowning face and paint it on an egg.

That was the latest release from the Danish electronica duo Ui Plastique, and it was called Linger. Yes. Moving on, what are we time now? Oh, we've only got an hour and 10 minutes left on tonight's show, and I've still got loads of brand new bits of music to fit in, so I'll stop rabbiting and get on with it. Now, some local talent up now. Dartford, this band, the alternative rock band Penny Skint, have released their most ambitious track to date, titled Punch Punch, and it explores the moment when everything falls apart and the possibility of transformation that lies beyond it. Drawing from personal experiences of growing up without support, confronting inner criticism, and learning to embrace vulnerability, the track captures the tension between self-destruction and self-love. So this is local band Penny Skint and the track Punch Punch. We love local talent here on the End of the Week show on Sheppy FM.

thought I'd keep the local talent theme going. That was Platts Wave and their latest release called Soren Lorenson Dub. Very good. Nice local band, Platts Wave. Going to go and see them very soon. Very soon indeed. Right, moving on. Preston Bird is an emerging 17-year-old singer, songwriter and guitarist from Chesterfield. Known for his rock and indie sound, he released singles like Back to You, Games and tonight's track, Lives for the Music. He is actively touring and has even performed at major venues like the OVO Arena Wembley. Beyond his music, Preston is a dedicated charity fundraiser, having raised thousands of pounds for organisations like Ashgate Hospice and Dementia UK since he was 11 years old. What a great fellow he sounds like, and he sounds brilliant in music as well. So this is Preston Bird and Lives for the Music.

Oh, that woke me up. That's Ruled by Raptors, and it's their latest single ahead of the release of their explosive mini album, which is going to be called A Shadow That Never Moves. That's going to be out on the 2nd of October, so we've got a little time to wait for that. But as I say, in the meantime, they've released that single, which is called Sleep Dep. And yeah, you definitely couldn't sleep through that one, could you? Definitely not. Right, let's move on. What do we got now? Ah, yes. She won, him too. Ah, Evan Knave and Cassie Bishop, an alternative electronic duo from Northeast Ohio, whose sound draws from classic synth pop, new wave and darker electronic influences. Blending their backgrounds in Lestat and Shy Moon, the duo have built a catalogue that moves easily between club-ready tracks, moodier electronic material and modern takes on classic influences. The release of Everybody Knows comes just after the band's well-received performance at Fixation Festival in Detroit, where they shared the bill with a wide range of artists from across the dark, electronic and synth-driven underground. So this is the track Everybody Knows from She Won, Him Too.

That was Cherry, which is the songwriting project of Neil Sullivan from Canterbury. It's full of undulating solo guitar and vocal folk inspired pieces to full band arrangements influenced by funk, punk and rock. Now you just heard the song Do Wah Dee, which comes from the 2024 LP Hunger. And what I will say is Neil Sullivan is a great guy. I've met him on many occasions because he runs music nights around the county under the guise of the Crash of Moons Club. Now go along to the Facebook page and see what concerts they've got coming up, because they have some fantastic artists and a lot of them end up being played here on the end of the week show. So thumbs up to Neil there, who supports local talent as well as talent from elsewhere in the country at the Crash of Moons Club. We'll give them a big shout out there on the end of the week show. Right, Spinners. Yes, Spinners are a steampunk aesthetic alternative rock band from London. And although its members come from different parts of the world, such as Argentina, Italy and Brazil, they have just released the single Choose to Believe. And I asked them about the band's name. They told me a spinner is a quantum property of particles that can exist in multiple states at once, but when observed, it takes on a definitive state. We named the band Spinners because our music stays undefined until you listen to it, letting you shape it with your own experiences and perspective. I didn't understand a word of that, but it sounds clever. Anyway, this is Spinners and Choose to Believe.

Right, that was the Joy Thieves. They're an ever-expanding industrial punk hard rock collective from Chicago in Illinois. Their latest album, Apocalypse Pending, is out now, and that was the track from it called The Wrong End of Your Rifle. I wouldn't want to be at the wrong end of a rifle, for sure. Now, another double play coming up now. Formed in 2024 as a UK-based studio collective, the SKBs quickly evolved from a one-off recording project into a serious, ongoing band built around strong songwriting and seasoned musicianship. They are now about to release their second

LP, and ahead of that have released the single The Prying Eye, which they told us come from a growing feeling that the modern life has become one long exercise in being watched, measured and analysed. Whether it's what you buy online, how much you spend, what you click on, or simply walking down the street under the sea of cameras, it's all too much. And to go along with that, I'm also playing the track Dust in the Light. So here we go, The Prying Eye and Dust in the Light from the SKBs.

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2: Yes, and we're also playing local talent, quite a bit of it tonight. We're going to go with the local band Gel. Now, they were big in the 90s and are still going strong right now. And I've got a track from their LP from 1998, which was called All the Blinding Menace. Now, I had the pleasure of seeing them at Ulby Soul Cafe in Margate on the 2nd of December last 2024, it was now. I'm hoping to see them again soon, and hopefully they'll be just as good now as they were when I saw them last. And then we're going to follow that with ZBD, who are a British psychedelic EDM band from Canterbury. The band formed in 2023 from a collective of tripping space cadets chasing the new sound, aka Subliminal and Angel D, who were the co-founders. Here I'm playing the title track from the LP Chaos Reign, which was released in June of 2024. So, Gel and the track Springtide, followed by ZBD and Chaos Reigns.

Oh, two great local bands there, Gel and Zebedee. We're on to Eastbourne now with the alternative rock crew, The Bitter Pills. They've revealed their long-awaited debut album, which will be released later this year. And we're informed it's a full-volume statement built on distortion, urgency and zero interest in restraint. Prior to this, they released on Friday their stomping new single, Set Me Free. It's also got a video to accompany it. Why not check it out on Facebook and other social media sites? This is The Bitter Pills then, and Set Me Free.

Hailing from Surrey, that was The Certs and their latest release, Just For Show. The band are currently on the road playing live all over the UK and they're supporting King No One on the 10th of June in Hull. Go Hull. There we go. Oh, we're doing wonderful here. What have I got coming up next? Oh, yes, this game. We're going to Teesside now, and the Larches, who continue their climb with the release on Friday, that's just gone, of the biting new single Raxidermy. It also announced the much anticipated EP Nihilistic Majestics, which will be out on Friday the 24th of July. Now their sound delivers an intense fusion of raw, heavy, alternative rock and sludge metal that will resonate with fans of Acid Bath, Crowbar and I Chart God. I Hate God. There we go. I think there was a band called I Hate God, spelled EYE, incidentally. So here we go. This is the Larches and Raxidermy.

0: Sheppey FM local news burst is brought to you by Sheppey Scene. Sheppey Scene is an independent news site especially for the Isle of Sheppey and its community.
1: Police are searching for two boys after two ducks were found dead and several ducklings injured in what is believed to have been a catapult attack in Sheerness. The incident happened at the Fleet Waterway. Sheerness Town Council has condemned the cruelty, describing the deaths as horrific and completely unnecessary. Police Inspector Julia Bassendale says officers are trying to identify two boys, aged between 12 and 14, both with dark hair, who were seen wearing grey t-shirts and shorts. Anyone with information is urged to contact Kent Police. Meanwhile, the Festival of Sheppey is now underway, following its official launch at the Bell and Lion in Sheerness. Guests included local MP Kevin McKenna, current and former mayors, and representatives from parish and town councils across the island. Festival highlights have already included a sold-out performance of Great Expectations by Gerald Dickens, the great-great-grandson of Charles Dickens. The programme continues throughout the month, with live music, workshops, talks, walks, film screenings, and the Follow the Sun bike ride. Full details can be found at Sheppey Scene. And organisers of a separate family event planned for Barton's Point in August are considering a name change. The island's Rotary Club fears its original title, the Sheppey Festival, could be confused with the Festival of Sheppey. Members are now choosing from dozens of alternative names ahead of the event on August the 30th.
0: 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For more detailed bulletins, please visit Sheppey Scene on Facebook.
2: Right, good information there. As I say, apart from the Sheppey Festival, the Festival of Sheppey is going on. I don't know what they're going to rename the Sheppey Festival, but don't forget we've also got the Seaside Festival coming up in August as well. So there's all these festivals happening just here on the wonderful Isle of Sheppey. Aren't we lucky? Now, I've got another double play for you now. Wild Horse are an indie pop rock band from East Sussex, blending funk-driven guitar pop with hip-hop rhythms and classic British rock swagger. Formed by the brothers Jack and Harry Baldwin with lifelong friend Ed Barnes and joined by Jane Snowden in 2024, the band have built a reputation for infectious tracks and high-energy live shows. So, released in May of this year was the track Moments, and before that was Magpies in November 2025. So, we got Moments first and then Magpies. From Wild Horse.
3: One, two.

There we go, Wild Horse. Now, the Sponge Tones have been around forever, it seems, and last year's release of their milestone live album, the 40th Anniversary Concert and Beyond, is testament to that. They're now back with the new single, I Really Need to Kiss You. So we're going to play that for you. And then to finish tonight, we're off to North Wales and a band called Two Ton Machete and the release of their new single, Lead With My Bad Side. And that will be it for this evening. So here we go.

0: that's it. Another week is over. I will see you all again next Sunday when we'll do the end of the week show all over again. In the meantime, stay safe, everyone. Have a fantastic week. Loved being here tonight. Hope you've enjoyed the show.
1: Boo!
2: Boo!
1: That was the worst thing I ever heard.
2: It was terrible.
1: Horrendous.
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1: Oh, yeah?
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1: Yeah, I liked a lot of it.
2: Yeah, it was good.
1: It was great.
2: It was wonderful.
1: Oh, bravo!
2: More!
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14: Hello, this is Spencer James and the Airplay 40 Rewind. We're counting down the top 10 singles, couple of album tracks from a chosen year. But what is our chosen year this hour? 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All just searching for either Airplay 40 or Airplay 40 chart. So some clues on the way for you. Before that, though, we'll kick off with number 10 on the Airplay 40 Rewind from this hour, Roxy Music and Jealous Guy.
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9 on our chosen songs from our chosen year. What is the chosen year? Any ideas? Thinking of what the answer is, I'll give you some clues on the way for you in a few most time. I now must apologise for the next 2 minutes 30 because it's a song, it was very popular in our chosen year. I'll be honest with you, I don't know if it's aged well. I'll let you decide. It's the tweets at 8 with the birdie song. It's Airplay.

Pressure. Queen, David Bowie, Under Pressure. 7 on the Airplay 40 Rewind. What is our chosen year, though? Thinking of what the answer is? Facebook.com/Airplay40 is the place to go. It was the year that US national debt hit $1 trillion. And IBM introduced a thing called the personal computer. Can't see it ever being popular, I'll be honest with you. But what is our chosen year? Think you know what it is? Let me know. Ultravox and Vienna was the 6th biggest song from our chosen year.

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5 on the Airplay 40 Rewind from our chosen year, Bucks Fizz, Making Your Mind Up. So that's the singles. We're halfway through the singles chart. Let's just take a little steps to the side and look at some of the albums from our chosen year. One of the big albums, it was also a big film as well, Neil Diamond released Jazz Singers. This is from the album then, Jazz Singer, Love on the Rocks.

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It was the number one album from our chosen year. It was Queen's Greatest Hits. There we are, Bohemian Rhapsody on the Airplay 40 Rewind. But what is the year? Thinking of what the answer is, facebook.com/Airplay40. You can also tweet me at Airplay40, and on Instagram, it's Airplay40 Chart. If you can work out what our chosen year is this hour on the Airplay 40 Rewind. It was a year where our next artist was tragically killed on his doorstep in Manhattan. He, of course, released, this is, I will be honest with you, it's probably one of my favourite songs of all time, the late, great John Lennon. This is Imagine. It's Airplay 40 Rewind at 4.

there's a song I haven't heard for a while. Duran Duran, Girls on Film. It's the Airplay 40 Rewind. What is our chosen year, though, this hour on the Airplay 40 Rewind? It was the year that the musical Cats made its debut on the West End. We won't talk about the film. Also, as well as that, Dan Rather became the main anchorman for CBS TV News. Chariots of Fire made its debut on the at the cinema. And on TV, we're watching Hill Street Blues as well. And also Bob Marley passed away this year as well. But what is our chosen year? It was also the year the first space shuttle returned to Earth as well. Think you know what the answer is? Then let me know. Facebook.com/airplay40 is the place to go. Depeche Mode released this. Still going strong to this day. Just can't get enough. It's the Airplay 40 Rewind at 2 on the chart of our chosen year.

0: Number two on the Airplane 40 Rewind, Depeche Mode, Just Can't Get Enough. What is it, number one from our chosen year? We'll find out on the way next to on the Airplane 40 Rewind.
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0: 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At 8 was a Birdie Song, The Tweets. Queen and David Bowie, Under Pressure, was at 7. 6, Ultravox and Vienna. 5, Making Mind Up from Bucks Fizz. 4 was John Lennon, Imagine. 3, Girls on Film, Duran Duran. Depeche Mode, Just Can't Get Enough, was at 2. And the number one song from our chosen year, which this hour was 1981, is Shakin' Stevens in This Old House.
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0: Hello, this is Spence James and the Airplay 40 Rewind. It is a show where we take 10 songs from a year and then we throw in a couple of album tracks as well. And I'll give you a couple of clues and we have to work out what our chosen year is this hour. We will kick off with a song that was a massive hit in the summer of our chosen year. David Guetta, Kelly Rowland, when Love Takes Over.
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And Take That, Release the Circus, and this from that, Greatest Day. 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

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Paolo Nutini released his album Sunny Side Up as well. 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

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Back to the singles, and at four, an absolutely amazing band live, amazing song as well. 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

LaRue and In For The Kill on the Airplay 40 Rewind. We are slowly but surely getting towards the top song from our chosen year. But what is our chosen year? It was the year that Ben Bernanke was the Time Person of the Year. Jeff Bridges won the Oscar for Best Actor. Robert Plant got the Grammy out for Album of the Year. And Sandra Bullock got Oscar for Best Actress as well. And this was the second biggest single on the charts of the year. Black Eyed Peas, I Got A Feeling.

0: 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But what is the year? Let's find out, shall we?
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0: So at 10, there was David Guetta when Love Takes Over. Daniel Mayweather, Red was at 9. 8, Lily Allen, The Fear. Tinchy Strider, N-Dubs was at 7. 6, Alicia Keys, Empire State of Mind. 5 was James Morrison, Nelly Furtado and Broken Strings. 4 was Kings of Leon, Sex on Fire. 3, LaRue and For the Kill. Black Eyed Peas, I Got a Feeling, was at number 2. And our number one song from our chosen year this hour, which was 2009, was Lady Gaga and Poker Face.
1: Number 1.

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0: Sheppey FM local news burst is brought to you by Sheppey Scene. Sheppey Scene is an independent news site especially for the Isle of Sheppey and its community.
1: Police are searching for two boys after two ducks were found dead and several ducklings injured in what is believed to have been a catapult attack in Sheerness. The incident happened at the Fleet Waterway. Sheerness Town Council has condemned the cruelty, describing the deaths as horrific and completely unnecessary. Police Inspector Julia Bassendale says officers are trying to identify two boys aged between 12 and 14, both with dark hair, who were seen wearing grey t-shirts and shorts. Anyone with information is urged to contact Kent Police. Meanwhile, the Festival of Sheppey is now underway, following its official launch at the Bell and Lion in Sheerness. Guests included local MP Kevin McKenna, current and former mayors, and representatives from parish and town councils across the island. Festival highlights have already included a sold-out performance of Great Expectations by Gerald Dickens, the great-great-grandson of Charles Dickens. The programme continues throughout the month, with live music, workshops, talks, walks, film screenings, and the Follow the Sun bike ride. Full details can be found at Sheppey Scene. And organisers of a separate family event planned for Barton's Point in August are considering a name change. The island's Rotary Club fears its original title, the Sheppey Festival, could be confused with the Festival of Sheppey. Members are now choosing from dozens of alternative names ahead of the event on August the 30th.
0: 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For more detailed bulletins, please visit Sheppey Scene on Facebook.

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